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1: 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Starts now.
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3: 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As sete. Melhores.
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4: 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Tame Impala.
5: 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Run from the sun like Dracula.
4: 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Gracie Abrams.
6: Ooh, bet you think that she is so cool.
4: Number 5. Sabrina Carpenter. Taylor Swift.
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4: 3. Lola Young.
7: Cause I'm too messy, and then I'm just too damn clean. You told me get a job, and you asked where the hell I've been.
4: Number 2. Bruno Mars.
8: I just might.
4: 1. Alex Warren.
9: Something so wrong with the ordinary. You got me kissing the ground.
3: 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Jovem Pan.

0: 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Starts now. A melhor.
1: Sequência do rádio. 7, 6, 5, 4, 3, 2, 7, best. 1, uploading. As 7 melhores.
0: Ok.
1: Jovem Pan.
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2: 1, Taylor Swift.
1: 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Jovem Pan.
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